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I say you look so fine that I really want to make you mine. 4, 5, 6, come on and get your kicks. Now you don't need to

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Really wanna make you mine. 4, 5, 6, come on and get your kicks. Now you don't need a

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My street, but not the freeway. Turn that chick to make a little leeway. Beat that nick, but not the way that we play. Dogtown, bloodbath, ribcage.

0: Antenne Sylt. Bester Rock'n'Pop. 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

Ha! Watch us revel in our liberty. Well, you can say what you like, but it doesn't change anything.

what they told you. And now you do what they told you. And now you do what they told you. And now you do what they told you.